0: Una mar, ¿eh?
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2: 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I got one thing to say, man. Guitar, please. Woo. Bass man, are you with me? That's my drummer.

0: light, I find insight, fundamental movement. So when it's black, this insomniac, take an original tack, keep the beast in my nature under ceaseless attack. I get no sleep.
1: Jordi Casas House.
2: Si vols agafar una turca, vés a Istanbul, però no condueixis, que et portin.